what you've got. You've got a perfect woman. She treats you right, keeps you satisfied. It's automatic.

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She said,

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1: Do you know what you got? You've got a perfect woman. She treats you right. Keeps you satisfied. It's automatic.